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On a soap bottle with a novel top, mold a cocktail, cock bubbling in it. Nice rug, well it looks imported, ripped out of the pulpit. Carpet, market, up dealer's twist, well it's two strawberries,

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I am God, the ultimate presence.

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0: The rib of laughter, echoes of breath. Your voice survives all others like a draft of breeze in the veins. To be loved is to be tended to tenderly, truthfully floating in the swamp of eyes. 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
1: Das waren Dua Saleh, eine sudanesisch-amerikanische Künstlerin, und die Dichterin und Spoken-Word-Künstlerin Aja Monet. It's All Love hieß der Song, klang für mich eben wie das arabische Inshallah, so Gott will.

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1: Right now, one of the best songwriters of our generation, one of the funniest, nicest guys I know, been my inspiration forever, like so many other people. He's my big brother. Ladies and gentlemen, Bob Dylan.

Yet me and all these gents agreed that we all liked the light-skinned ones. Oh, the paradox of us all falling into colorism's trap.